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I'm gonna send a flood, gonna drown them out. This is brave, this is bruised, this is who I'm meant to be. This is me.

0: 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Kiss.
1: Let's get the party started. See you at the bar, you was hardly talking. That's when I knew that your heart was scarring. Friends to lovers need a part to star in. Like, wait, babe, let me.

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3: So my four-year-old son, Huxton, he's been asking a lot of questions lately. And the other day, we were going for a drive. Out of nowhere, Huxton goes, "Dad, who built the roads?"
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3: 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Then he goes, "Mum, did Bill build the roads?" And then Tegan goes, "Yeah, and Bob too."
5: Bob's the builder.
3: Yeah, of course. So Tegan was leaving home. So I had to get out and open the gate and shut it. And there's roadworks.
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